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1: Aw, you shouldn't have.

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Radio Company. I know that we are young and I know that you may love me, but I just can't be with you like this anymore.

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1: Mr. Worldwide to infinity. You know the roof on fire. 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I tell him, baby, baby, baby, baby, baby, baby, baby, baby, baby, baby, I'm a fireball.

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will have problems. 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